likes a general, but she'll take it hard. And life has dealt her only losing cards, and the years have taken a toll.

hold. 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Take a 30-minute shower.

Well, it's been years since the kids have grown a life of their own and left us alone.

No, the news just repeats itself like some forgotten dream that we both sing. Someday I'll go and call up Rudy.

But what could I say if he asked what's new? Nothing was with you. Nothing much to do.

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I could tempt a horse so frozen, and I could torture the strength of fate. I used to know how to walk on water, a king of kings, they knew me well. 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But now I watch with awe and wonder, doubt has now befallen me.

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I could see them doubt me under as I set each one free.

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And all its strength and all its power would lift me up so high above. A burning star, a holy wonder, women would rush to be with me.

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'Cause it couldn't be any different, it can't be any different, right?

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0: 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Nothing's changed again, just like it's always been. Nothing's changed again.
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